0: La playlist la plus fresh, sans pub, pendant 30 minutes.
1: Love had me blinded and see the context.

fit and ready. Turn it up, cause it's getting heavy. Wild, wild, West Coast. These are the girls I love the most. I mean the ones, I mean like she's the one. Kiss her, touch her, smile.